0: TDI, samo hitovi.
1: Let's get the party started. See you at the bar, you was hardly talking. That's when I knew that your heart was scarring. Friends to lovers need a part to star in. Like, wait, babe, let

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1: 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And tonight, let's enjoy life. 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

Yeah, I'm dancing September, I know. 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This song so makes me wanna scream.

0: control, right up the door.
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